0: coast, north to south. Yeah. This is the home of rock. Bring it on.
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0: Wednesday morning, and we're the voice of the community in Cyprus. 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

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This Saturday, the 19th of September, 6 p.m, go to H2O Pool Bar in Ayanapa Marina. 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I love that. 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
2: Foreign Minister Konstantinos Kombos held his first meeting with the new US ambassador, John Breslow, with discussions focused on the ties between the two countries. A wildfire that broke out in the Arsos area of Limassol was brought under control yesterday afternoon. The fire burned a total of 3.5 hectares as three fire engines and five aircraft responded to the threat. And finally, serial Guinness record breaker David Rush folded 415 paper airplanes in 1 hour to break another record. He also holds the record for most concurrent Guinness World titles with over 200.
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2: Today will be sunny and humid with highs of 33 degrees. The overnight forecast is for clear skies with lows of 21.
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2: Traffic is heavy on most major roads in all cities. Take care on the highways and as always, please wear your seatbelts in the car.
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Ali Mara, Yasumi Lanae Jade. 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Wednesday morning, if you love a good book and you're looking for a new one, this one's for you. The author Barry Appleton is hosting a book launch tomorrow at Stage 1 Ember in Paphos. 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

0: 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We're doing something really cool. 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More details are coming very soon, but it is something special and I'm very excited to share it with you very soon. 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

0: Rock FM Cyprus, Wednesday, 16th of September. 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
1: Hello, nice to be here again.
0: Yeah, and we talk all things insurance, whether it's car, medical, house, landlord, you name it. We talk about it, and also Joe clears up some questions that you have. So this week's question is, can you insure cars with a loan on it?
1: Yeah, now, if you remember, a few weeks ago, we did mortgages, and we can do mortgages, and a bank loan for a car is no different. So if you've had a loan from the bank, so you owe the bank $5,000 on your car, and your car's worth $10,000, then what we do is we give the bank a guarantee that if your car is wrote off, that we will pay off your loan before we pay you the money to replace the car. So your loan is paid off. And that's basically all the bank needs. They need to know that that loan is secured against your car. So if you come to Status and we give you a quote for your car, all you need to tell us is that you have a loan from the bank and we do you a valid receipt and a valid letter that you give to your bank to show that this your car is insured, and if anything happens to it, it's guaranteed that the bank will get the money. So it's the same as everything else. They just need to know that if they give you a loan, that if the car's written off, they're not going to lose out. So Status can help you do anything like that with cars, houses, anything. So if you have a question or you think, oh, I don't know whether this can be done, it's always worth giving us a call and letting us know what you want, and we'll give you the answer to it.
0: Great. Well, thank you very much. Status.com.cy as well, if you want to go find out more on their website. Joe, I'll see you next week.
1: Yep, see you next week. Thank you.
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Callie Mara, Yasumi Lanae Jade, it's Rock FM Cyprus. Wednesday morning, what's that stat? 23% of people say if you don't do this, you are lazy. Clean the house yourself and making the bed every morning. The answer is 23% of people say if you don't pump your own gas, then you are lazy. I know in some countries you don't have the choice. They have people doing it for you. But I like doing it because I love the smell of petrol. I know it's wrong, but I do. It's Rock FM Cyprus.

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1: Rock FM Cyprus, Wednesday the 16th of September. Yasumi Lene Jade, Calimera. And a life hack to make your life a little bit easier. It's tough out there, isn't it? So every day I give you a life hack on the show. And today it's pay attention to the smell of your home when you come back from a holiday. If you just got back and it smells a bit iffy, well, that's what it smells like to guests all the time. It's just that you get used to it. So maybe put on a candle or an infuser or something. You can thank me later. And if you've got a life hack to share with us, do it on our Viber number. It's 976 106 53. It's Rock FM Cyprus.

0: Ali Mara, Yasumi Lene Jade. It's Rock FM Cyprus. Wednesday morning. That is it from me. Thanks so much for having us on. Thank you to the entire Rock FM team. And if you would like insurance, go to status.com.cy. They've got expat, motor, landlord and medical insurance for you. I'll be back tomorrow from 7 a.m. Next up, Daryl takes over with the late morning show. Faye is in once again for the rush hour and Diggers takes over for the drive home. 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

0: Calimera and good morning. It is Wednesday. I am Daryl. This is the Late Morning Show. You're listening to Rock FM Cyprus, in case you didn't know. It is a Wednesday. It is the middle of the week. It is hump day, whatever you want to call it. Closer to the weekend, further from the other weekend. At 12 o'clock, we're almost exactly in the middle of the week. These are all just basically observations. None of them mean anything, really. But I guess they help us get through the day. It helps us get through the work week, knowing that it's the middle of the week. Does it? Does it not? It doesn't matter. Because either way, we're still playing all the best music in the world. Who knows, today, maybe we're going to play something. It's going to take you back to some far-forgotten memory, and you're going to just feel good and nostalgic for 3 minutes, and that'll get you through the rest of the day, or at least the rest of the hour. So let's get going with that. Let's do it together, as we always do. Turn it up loud. Let's rock and roll on Rock FM Cyprus.
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I'm Daryl. This is the Late Morning Show. A big Wednesday morning shout out to our sponsors, Peter Morton Removals and Olugio. Peter Morton Removals, they'll move you from A to B, B to C, all the way down to Z. Hey, they'll even throw in the numbers there. They'll move you from A till 1, 2 till Z. They'll do all kinds of mixing and matching like that. And Olugio, they will find you all the numbers and the letters to move to, leasing, letting, buying, selling, anything property related. 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Coming up on the show today, as always, we have weird news, weird facts, the crazy calendar, inspirational or funny quotes of the day. Second hour, it's all about you. You want to celebrate with us a birthday, an anniversary, just being happy about life? Send it through on Viber 976-10653. 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And if it's good, if it's clean, we're going to play it on the radio. That's coming up soon. So be aware, listen up to the radio very, very often. And coming up right now, this day in music history, we are talking about the birthday of one of the blues kings. And I gave you a hint on who I'm talking about right there when I said that. Who do you think it is? You can start shouting your answers at the radio right now. It's coming up next on Rock FM Cyprus.

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0: IKFM Cyprus, this day in music history. I said we were talking about the birthday of one of the kings of blues, and the clue is right there in the name. We are talking about the birthday, 1925, in Mississippi, the one and only B.B. King.
1: Thrill is gone. The thrill is gone away.
0: There it is, King of Blues. You see what I did there? So he was not born B.B. King. He was born Riley B. King. You know, when I look at him, he does not look like a Riley. I'm being honest there, okay? But so where did he get the name B.B.? And how did he become the King of Blues? It's actually pretty cool. So Riley King, still, that name just does not suit him. It's not cool enough for him. He grew up in the Mississippi Delta, and he was surrounded by gospel music and the sounds of blues. He learned guitar, obviously, and after moving to Memphis in 1948, he started building a career as a musician and a radio personality. He was at a radio station, WDIA, and there his name began to change. He hosted a show on the station, and he became known as the Beale Street Blues Boy, a nickname connected to Beale Street in Memphis and his blues persona, and that was eventually shortened to Blues Boy, and then it just became the snappier B.B. King. Sounded much better, and that is the cool name. That's what he deserves. And obviously, he needs no real introduction. He's one of the blues legends. He started scoring major R&B hits in the 50s with the things like 3 O'Clock Blues. He has his famous guitar named Lucille. He has his famous way of playing, very, very distinctive. We all know the song that basically brought him into even more popularity, which was The Thrill Is Gone. He's been inducted into the Rock and Roll Hall of Fame. He is a major influence on blues, rock, jazz, and popular music. So what else can we say today? But we'll say happy birthday to Riley King, B.B. King, Blues Boy King, a fellow DJ on a long-forgotten radio station. Happy birthday, B.B. King. It's Rock FM Cyprus.

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It is another festival centered around food. Now we've had the Orange Festival. We had the Olive Festival. And now it is time for the Pomegranate Festival. And this is happening Saturday, September 19th in the village of Oromedia, also known as the Pomegranate Village. All right, so if you want to discover pomegranates and a good story behind it, this is definitely worth checking out. Now, pomegranate trees are considered the most ancient trees found in Cyprus. According to ancient Greek mythology, Aphrodite, you know, the goddess of love and beauty, where she was born on the island. We all know Aphrodite's rock. She was apparently the first to plant a pomegranate tree on the island. And the pomegranate itself, it's got quite a reputation. It's associated with happiness in marriage, good fortune, fertility, abundance, rejuvenation, even eternal life. Not bad for a simple fruit. Oromedia is the pomegranate capital. They have all the orchards. It's famous for its large yields. And this festival is all about celebrating what the local fruit can do. And you know by now the drill. The village square is going to be filled with pomegranate-based products for you to taste and buy and enjoy. And that's going to include spirits, liqueur, syrup, lukumi, jam, all kinds of Cypriot sweets and treats. And I'm salivating just thinking about it. So it sounds like fun. Head over to the Pomegranate Festival in the village of Oromedia on Saturday, September 19th, and just enjoy the humble pomegranate, and then you come away with some good luck for your marriage, for your business, for your eternal life. Why not? It's Rock FM Cyprus.

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Just before 11 o'clock, coming up in the next hour is going to be our funny or inspirational or weird quote of the day. It's going to be all your good vibes and all your celebrations, whenever you want to say to Cyprus and say to the rest of the world. If you haven't sent it through, there's still a little bit of time. Send it through on Viber 976-10653. And of course, let's take a look right now with the 60-second update. See what's happening in the crazy world of Cyprus and beyond. It's Rock FM Cyprus. 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
1: Foreign Minister Konstantinos Kombos held his first meeting with the new US ambassador, John Breslow, with discussions focused on the ties between the two countries. A wildfire that broke out in the Arsos area of Limassol was brought under control yesterday afternoon. The fire burned a total of 3.5 hectares as three fire engines and five aircraft responded to the threat. And finally, serial Guinness record breaker David Rush folded 415 paper airplanes in 1 hour to break another record. He also holds the record for most concurrent Guinness World titles with over 200.
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1: Today will be sunny and humid with highs of 33 degrees. The overnight forecast is for clear skies with lows of 21.
2: Traffic report next on Rock FM Cyprus.
1: Traffic is heavy on most major roads in all cities. Take care on the highways and as always, please wear your seatbelts in the car.
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0: Duroc and Anna Cypress, just after 11 o'clock, time for our funny or inspirational or motivational or absurd or philosophical quote of the day. This one, again, fits squarely into the humor, funny side of things. And again, it is from unknown, from anonymous. And this is for everybody out there dealing with a keyboard today, whether you're at work, whether you're at home, but you're doing, you know, you work from home and you're doing some kind of copywriting, whatever it is. This is for you. So it says, my keyboard must be broken because I keep hitting escape and I'm still at work. I think we can all appreciate that sometimes, right? I mean, if we could, we would escape through the computer into some other alternate world. But no, we are here. What can we do? I'll tell you what we can do. We can celebrate together. That's what we're going to do coming up next on Rock FM Cyprus.
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0: It's Rock FM Cyprus. I'm Daryl. This is the Late Morning Show. Guess what time it is? It is that time again on the Late Morning Show where you send in some love and I send it out to the rest of Cyprus. And then everyone just smiles a little bit better, feels the sunshine a little bit brighter, and hears the birds sing a little bit louder. You get the point. But let's go and let's see what came in today. Firstly, from Eleni from Nicosia, who says, I want to wish my best friend Maria a happy 29th birthday. She is my dancing queen. She is the life and soul of every party. And only one more year until the big 3-0, but have a big happy birthday. I like this kind of energy, a lot of fun between the between friends. And you know what? The big 3-0 doesn't really matter. So, but still, enjoy that last year before the big 3-0, Maria, and have a happy birthday. Then from another Eleni, this time from Paphos, who says, me and my husband are celebrating 10 years together today. On this day, 10 years ago, we met and we fell in love at first sight and we have never looked back. So I just ask everyone to send us happy anniversary greetings. Well, what can I say, Maria? I and the rest of the team here and everybody in Cyprus, I assume, sends you happy anniversary vibes and good vibes, and have another 10 years, another 110 years, and then always remember to celebrate it with us and always send us a message. Happy anniversary. And then from Christos, who says, I want to wish a happy 70th birthday to my father, Andreas. You have always been the person I have looked up to, no matter what I've gone through and no matter what you've gone through. And I always love you and respect you. And very, very nice, very good message. I feel there is some kind of story behind that. And if there's ever a story behind a message, please send it through. You know, the suspense kills me not knowing the stories behind all the messages. But we will just say to Andreas, happy birthday from Christos. Remember, we do this every single day. Whatever you want to celebrate, even if you want to be cryptic with your stories, still celebrate with us. Send a message on Viber at 976-10653. And we have some other messages, a different kind of messages. As always, it's Wednesday. We have Nick from Blevins Franks. He's going to give us some financial messages.
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2: Hi, I'm Lorraine, and I'm here with our senior partner, Nick Cairns from Blevins Franks. We're going to be talking today about estate planning and how to protect your wealth and assets for your family and beneficiaries. Nick, I know that this is an emotive subject and many people don't want to think about what happens when they die, but what are the pitfalls and consequences of not planning ahead?
3: Well, if you don't plan properly and leave clear legal instructions, then probate can take a very long time, be very complex and very expensive. We have instances in Cyprus of probate taking between 3 and 5 years, and some solicitors charging a percentage fee of the estate to act as executors. During this time, your assets can be frozen, and therefore not providing financial support to your heirs. We've even seen instances of assets not going to the chosen heirs due to unclear or poorly written wills.
2: So does having a will help? And if you're a British national resident in Cyprus, where should you have a will?
3: It makes sense to have a separate will for each country that you have assets in. And it's also possible to elect to have different jurisdictions' rules apply to your will. For example, if you are English, you can elect to have English law apply. This option can be attractive, as otherwise Cyprus forced heirship rules will apply to assets in Cyprus. The greatest impact of these rules is on immovable property, where control of the distribution of the property is lost. That means an individual's share may not go entirely to the remaining spouse, but divided between the spouse and children.
2: It's obviously critical to plan ahead and to take all the right steps now to make things easier and quicker for our heirs. How can Blevins Franks help?
3: As part of our service, we have those difficult conversations and ensure that our clients have a carefully constructed estate plan in place to avoid probate where possible and to ensure that their assets are passed to their family smoothly and efficiently. We have access to structures which can avoid probate completely so that assets can pass to chosen beneficiaries quickly and without costly fees.
2: Thank you, Nick. And if people would like more information or to review their estate plans?
3: Well, they can contact us at blevinsfranks.com or call us on 26023 100. We are always happy to have a chat and help give people peace of mind.
0: Thank you, Nick. 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Get in touch and get it done. And you know what we're going to get done? We're going to get our calendar done. You know we've got the crazy calendar coming up. We're going to see what it's got for us up next on Rock FM Cyprus.
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0: 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Time for the calendar. Time for the crazy calendar. And yeah, we've got a few interesting ones here today. I'm going to start with the food. We have Guacamole Day. So this is World Guacamole Day, and I'm a big fan of avocados and guacamole and mixing them with sour cream, dipping in some Doritos or some nachos or whatever it is. So today is your excuse. Go have some guacamole. It is also Cinnamon Raisin Bread Day. So go out to Cinnabon or go out and get like some sticky cinnamon bun treat. And you know what? If you're feeling very adventurous, dip it into your guacamole. Why not? Go for that. You never know what tastes in sensation you might discover, and then let us know about it. It is also World Play-Doh Day. This is like plasticine, I think some of us would call it. Dough. Like you get like a hunk of dough when you were a child, and then you could roll it and make it into all kinds of interesting shapes and make your hands really dirty. And I think sometimes you could actually bake it and then make it into some kind of like a permanent thing. But I remember just playing with a dough. I don't think it was called Play-Doh, but you know what? Go and be creative today to celebrate Play-Doh Day. And then finally, it is the United Nations International Day for the Preservation of the Ozone Layer. I'm not sure how you can celebrate that, but just look up in the sky, ask the ozone layer to stay where it is. I think you're done. So, yes, lots of things to do today, and just enjoy your guacamole and your cinnamon bun. It's Rock FM Cyprus.
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It's Rock FM Cyprus, Cyprus Event Spotlight, another food-based festival. This one is the Fruit and Cured Meats Festival. So basically, it's like the deli festival, I suppose. And this is happening on Saturday, September 19th, Sunday, September 20th, at the Community Park in Dimis. And it's in the beautiful Pitsilia region. So from 6 until 10 in the evening, the village will be celebrating all kinds of Cypriot foods and traditions, all kinds of fresh local fruit and traditional cured meats and paluzis and local delicacies, and basically local produce is on the cards for that day. And of course, it's a village festival. You know, you're going to have some music. There's probably going to be some live music, some fun, some dancing. There's going to be a good vibe, plenty of food, plenty of stalls for you to check out and sample. So if that kind of festival, if you hear the word cured meats, deli festival, and you want to be there, this is where you need to go. So head there to the community park in Dimis on this weekend and just enjoy. It's Rock FM Cyprus.

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0: It's Rock FM Cyprus. We are the home of rock and roll on the island. We are the place where rock and roll comes at the end of the night, changes into its sweatpants and its vest that it's had for years and refuses to throw away, and then it lies on the couch and falls asleep in front of Netflix. Yes, we are the home of rock and roll. You get what I'm saying. And we've still got a lot of fun coming up in the next hour. We're going to have some weird news and weird facts and another Cyprus event. And we still got some fun coming up right now. It's going to be the sports update. Let's find out what's happening in the world of sports. It's the one thing that never stops, right? There is always sports. There are always sports results, always something happening. And I'm sure a lot of people are very grateful about that. So let's find out about it right here on Rock FM Cyprus.
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3: 17-year-old Cypriot discus thrower Marina Hadžikostas has been nominated for the 2026 European Women's Rising Star of the Year Award, the European Athletics Federation announced yesterday. Kenya will become the first African country to host the World Athletics Championships after winning the bid for 2029. Nairobi will hold the event at the Kasarani Stadium. London and Rome were the cities that missed out.
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0: It's Rock FM Cyprus, just after 12 o'clock. I'm Daryl. This is the Late Morning Show. Kalispera, Tikanis, good afternoon. How are you? How is the day treating you? Maybe you don't want to answer. Maybe you don't need to answer because we still have a lot of fun coming up in this hour. We have Weird Fact of the Day. This is all about a weird strike that took place in Japan in 2018 and by bus drivers. And you're going to hear a very original way they did this strike. And then we're going to have weird news of the day. This is something that can only happen in Australia. This is a guy that says he has a gigantic spider in his living in his house that is his roommate, not his pet, his roommate. You're going to hear all about this story. And then we're going to have another Cyprus event spotlight. All coming up, all that fun in the next hour on Rock FM Cyprus.
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0: It's Rocky FM Cyprus. Weird fact of the day. This is what happened in 2018 in Japan. It was a it was in Okayama in Japan, and it was a bus driver's strike. Now, usually when people strike, they just stop working, right? They just don't do anything, or sometimes they do that, go slow. But these were bus drivers, and they were actually worried about the commuters. They were worried about the people that go on their bus every single day. So they wanted to strike, but they didn't want to affect people's lives. So what they did is that they worked their normal route, their normal shifts. They did it as normal, except they refused to actually charge for the bus rides. So riders across the country, the city traveled for free, and the company lost a day of ticket revenue from every bus that was running. And I think that is, that's actually a very an interesting way to run a strike. You don't affect people's lives. You just affect the company that you're working for. And obviously it worked because it only happened for one day, and the next day they were back, and obviously they got their demands, because I think people obviously realized, the company realized, you know what? These people are clever, and they're going to make sure that everything keeps running, but we're not going to get any revenue from it. So a very original strike that happened in Japan, and I don't know, does that give you any inspiration to pull off some kind of original strike in your workplace? If it does, well, good luck with that. And share it with us. Tell us what you're doing. But what can I say? But another one where it goes into the category of only in Japan. It's Rock FM Cyprus.
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0: It's Rock FM Cyprus, Cyprus Event Spotlight. It is Cyprus Rocks time again. Cyprus Rocks 2026 is heading back to Protaras from the 1st to the 6th of October. 6 days of classic rock, live tribute bands, and a whole lot of seaside festival fun and energy. And they're going to have tributes to all these seriously big names: AC/DC, Guns N' Roses, Queen, Def Leppard, Foo Fighters, Motley Crue, Aerosmith, The Who, Status Quo, Motorhead, plenty more. And listen to some of the names of these tribute bands. The names alone are just fun. So we're going to have Motor Headache, Foo Forgers, Live Wire, that's obviously the Motley Crue band, the AC/DC show, the Ultimate Leopard, Motley Crued, another one, Guns or Roses, and then of course we're going to have the Quo Connection, Maximum Who, and UK Queen. And there's even going to be ZZ Top, GB, Aerosmith Rocks UK. There's going to be so much fun, so much energy during the festival. So if you're interested, make sure you go take a look at the website, look up Cyprus Rocks 26. Make sure you're there. Make sure you enjoy some of the fun that's coming up. I'm going to be there. I'm not sure who will be my favorite because, you know, I love all of these bands. And to hear their music played live, there is nothing like it. It's Rock FM Cyprus.
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0: coast, north to south. Yeah. 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

It's Rock FM Cyprus, weird news of the day. This is something in the Only in Australia column. So in Australia, a man is living alongside a gigantic huntsman spider. It is so enormous, and I'm looking at the pictures here, that it stretches across an entire wall. This is the kind of picture that makes people like squirm in their seats. You know that kind of picture. They see this giant spider and they are terrified. This guy, on the other hand, he says he doesn't call it a pest, and he doesn't call it a room. He doesn't call it a pet. He calls it a roommate, because he says that every night while he sleeps, it patrols the walls. There are no webs. He doesn't get bitten, but this eight-legged exterminator devours cockroaches and flies and mosquitoes and keeps his house pest-free of the real pests. And it's never threatened him. It keeps the place clean. And so he just shrugs it off, lets it do its magic. I wonder if he sits down with it, and at the end of the night, it crawls onto the couch. He sits there with a beer. He hands a beer to the spider. That would be a hell of an image. But yeah, what do you think? Do you think you could live alongside a spider if it's doing its job? You know, it's a symbiotic relationship. I don't know. I think a lot of people would still be absolutely terrified. But, you know, spiders are not going to eat you. Even if it's a gigantic one, it's not going to eat you. It's going to eat the pests. So I think this guy is, he's onto something. Anyway, yes, only in Australia. Maybe we're going to hear about other daily animal facts that can only happen in Australia. And that's coming up next on our daily animal facts. Coming up next on Rock FM Cyprus.

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10: 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Faye has the Rush Hour, 3 till 5. 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
1: 17-year-old Cypriot discus thrower Marina Hadjikosta has been nominated for the 2026 European Women's Rising Star of the Year Award, the European Athletics Federation announced yesterday. Kenya will become the first African country to host the World Athletics Championships after winning the bid for 2029. Nairobi will hold the

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1: A 24-hour strike by more than 11,000 hourly paid government workers due for tomorrow was called off after union leaders met with the president. Cyprus and Lebanon will hold their first technical meeting for a proposed subsea electricity interconnection. Cyprus had proposed selling electricity to Lebanon during an earlier visit. And finally, a convenience store operator in Japan is turning to AI for snack ideas based on the theme of "This is strange but delicious." Pickle-flavored lemon tarts and pastry filled with sweet potato puree are now ready to sell.
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1: Today will be sunny and humid with highs of 33 degrees. The overnight forecast is for clear skies with lows of 21.
2: Traffic report, next on Rock FM Cyprus.
1: Traffic is heavy on most major roads in all cities. Take care on the highways, and as always, please wear your seatbelts in the car.
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0: 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And

Good afternoon, everybody. This is Faye with Rush Hour on Rock FM Cyprus, and I have something for all the gamers out there. There's a great free exhibition happening in Nicosia, The History of Video Games. 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
0: 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Sisterly affection, Yay! And the hottest rock south of the North Pole.

Cyprus, all your favorite classic rock hits are here, and Rush Hour is still ongoing. And I have something for the gamers and especially the dinosaur lovers now. I came across a game called Spincino, where four dinosaurs race to get their eggs back to the nest. And at first, it sounds pretty simple. 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The fastest dinosaur doesn't necessarily win. 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

0: Good afternoon, Wednesday afternoon, hump day afternoon. This is Diggers alongside Alexa. 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Now, we're cruising away around till 7 o'clock. Great to hang out with you as always, and we've got some amazing music on the way between now and 7. Stick around for that. Now, if you're a big fan of Instagram, Insta now lets you add tagged posts to your grid. Wowza. We'll give you the details coming up. 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

Good afternoon, it is Rock FM Cyprus. This is Diggers with Alexa. So, the Jacksons are coming to Cyprus in October. Yay! And tickets are already on sale, by the way. 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And we'll be talking a lot more about this as we get a little bit closer and closer to the date. But they're going to be playing at the Monte Caputo in Limassol, and this is just going to be a night of nights. More details about the gig at soldoutticketbox.com. The other biggie coming up at the end of this month is Cyprus Rocks. Yes, this is the big one in Protaras, and we'll be there as well for that. Tickets, dates, and the full lineup you can get at cyprusrocks.co.uk. It is an amazing event. Don't miss out. Now, the other thing that's coming up this weekend, and this is just great, is Dogfest Cyprus. It's coming to Nicosia this coming weekend, Saturday the 19th and Sunday the 20th of September, with Royal Canine proudly supporting this year's event as gold sponsor. It starts at 10 in the morning. It's at Hall 6 at the Cyprus State Fair. So the two-day fest will bring together more than 55 exhibitors from the pet industry, offering products, services, free samples, competitions, and giveaways. 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You can enjoy dog training demonstrations and activities and expert advice on pet health. 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And Dogfest Cyprus is organised by CK Ideas Exhibitions and Publications, with Royal Canine as gold sponsor, supporting a weekend dedicated to bringing dogs, their families, and the wider pet-loving community together. It's going to be epic. We are Rock FM Cyprus.

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0: So here we are on a Wednesday afternoon, cruising our way through a hump day afternoon. 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
1: Okay, here we go with Wednesday's Movie Mania. This is a docudrama film directed by Ron Howard and starring Tom Hanks, Kevin Bacon, Bill Paxton, Gary Sinise, Ed Harris, and Kathleen Quinlan. The movie dramatizes the aborted 1970 lunar mission.
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0: And the rights to Jim Lovell's book, by the way, Lost Moon, were being shopped to potential buyers before it was even written. It was that big a story. And he stated that his first reaction was that Kevin Costner would be a good choice to play him. Nah, he got the right man, Tom Hanks.
1: Tom Hanks? Isn't he some kind of close personal friend of yours, Diggers?
0: Kind of.
1: Ooh, look at you. Anyway, coming soon to K Cineplex, there is an irresistible new take on Jane Austen's iconic Sense and Sensibility. Don't miss it.
0: Thanks, Alexa. 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
1: 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According to a new study, 54% of us have a favourite one of these.
0: Is it set of traffic lights, motorway service station, or roundabout?
1: Which is your fave then, Diggers?
0: Absolutely none of them!
1: Probably because you're such a lousy driver, Diggers. Anyway, the answer is roundabout.
0: At least I go around the right way, Alexa. Hello?
1: Yeah, and you still get lost.
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0: 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Now, coming up, Lionel Messi has agreed to buy a second-tier Spanish club. We'll give you the details of that shortly. 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

0: Wednesday. Good evening. It is Diggers and Elixir. 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So Lionel Messi, your fave, has reached a preliminary agreement to become a majority shareholder of Spanish second-tier side Eldense. The club say the deal is pending due diligence and approval from the Spanish National Sports Council. It would make Eldense the second Spanish club that Messi has bought into after he took over the Catalan side, Cornella, in April.
1: Such a megastar. Eldense currently sit 20th in La Liga 2 with just 2 points from 4 games, having recently parted ways with head coach Claudio Badagan. Messi now plays for Inter Miami and recently retired from international football after Argentina lost the 2026 World Cup final to Spain. He left Argentina for Barcelona at age 13 and went on to score a club record 672 goals in 778 games before moves to Paris Saint-Germain and then Miami.
0: And what about his old rival? Well, Cristiano Ronaldo has made a similar move in February this year, buying a 25% stake in the Spanish side Almeria. By the way, I'd just like to point out my home club from my home village, Brockton United, is up for grabs.
1: No one is that desperate, Diggers.
0: Fair enough. 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

0: Good evening from Rock FM Cyprus. This is Diggers with Alexa. How are we looking for tomorrow? Partly cloudy conditions in the capital tomorrow. 34 degrees Celsius. Definitely starting to cool down in Nicosia. Limassol tomorrow, 33 degrees Celsius, and showers being predicted for you. Larnaca should have blue skies and sunshine around the international airport. 34 degrees Celsius for Thursday. Rain and showers predicted in Paphos tomorrow. 31 degrees Celsius. Clear across the beautiful beaches of Ayia Napa and 30 degrees Celsius and rain in the mountains. Trudos tomorrow, 19 degrees Celsius and rain on the way.
1: Okay, here comes the impossible question. And it's an easy one for Wednesday. What has a hotel but no guests on a board?
0: A bankrupt hotel, I would have thought.
1: Actually, you are closer than you think, Mr. Diggers.
0: All right, hang on. We'll give you the answer to that shortly. Now, coming up, another one of our wacky but true, we couldn't possibly have made it up series of stories, or could we, .com. Turning shopping into a wine tasting event. What? We'll give you the details of that shortly. Here comes George now. He's got a Rock FM Cyprus sports update.
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0: Good evening from Rock FM Cypress Diggers and Alexa. Just great to be with you this beautiful Wednesday evening. Watch out for these showers across the country tomorrow. Don't forget, after prolonged periods of dry weather, what happens to the roads? They get slippy when it rains. So please remember this to be careful when you're driving tomorrow, because we do have rain being predicted in various parts of the country tomorrow, including Paphos, Limassol, and of course in the mountains. So just be careful. Please. Now let's give you the answer to our impossible question.
1: Big congrats to Lisa in Paphos for an easy Wednesday win. Here's what we asked. What has a hotel but no guests on a board? The answer? Monopoly.
0: Good one, we like that. And well done, Lisa, as well. Congrats on that one. Now, another one of our wacky but true. We couldn't possibly have made it up series of stories. Yeah, right. Two women in the UK were arrested for drinking wine inside a grocery store. Uh-oh. According to the arrest report, the ladies took wine from the shelf and just started drinking it while they were walking around the store. What? And they didn't ask for cheese.
1: Should have sent you there, eh, Diggers? Enough cheese to last a lifetime.
0: Thank you. 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

0: that just about wraps up our Wednesday together. That's our hump day drive time here on Rock FM Cyprus, brought to you by the Renovation Group and Cyprus Sotheby's International Realty. We'll be back tomorrow. Over this coming weekend, so many things happening. We've got village festivals galore, several interesting traditional events happening around Cyprus this coming weekend. For instance, in Ormidia, they've got the Pomegranate Festival, Happy Days. Diamonds in the Limassol district celebrates fruit and traditional cured meats this weekend. And Lania has a festival celebrating Cypriot traditions. Lots and lots of things happening. Get out and enjoy them across the villages this weekend. Jade's here for breakfast in the morning from 7. Daryl is live from Limassol at 10 with our late morning show. Faye's got the rush hour between 3 and 5. We will see you just after 5 o'clock for Drive Time on Rock FM Cyprus. Now, let's catch up with all the latest. Here's George with a 60-second update.
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2: The 24-hour strike by more than 11,000 hourly paid government workers due for tomorrow was called off after union leaders met with the president. Cyprus and Lebanon will hold their first technical meeting for a proposed subsea electricity interconnection. Cyprus had proposed selling electricity to Lebanon during an earlier visit. And finally, a convenience store operator in Japan is turning to AI for snack ideas based on the theme of This Is Strange But Delicious. Pickle-flavored lemon tarts and pastry filled with sweet potato puree are now ready to sell.
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2: Today will be sunny and humid with highs of 33 degrees. The overnight forecast is for clear skies with lows of 21.
1: Traffic report, next on Rock FM Cyprus.
2: Traffic is heavy on most major roads in all cities. Take care on the highways, and as always, please wear your seatbelts in the car.
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1: 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Just wanted to say you are officially responsible for me sitting in the car for another 5 minutes after I've arrived. Great music. Keep it up. I love it.
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I think I wrote the song in 1977, and we were staying in a very cheap hotel. And we were sharing the hotel with Les Belles de Nuit. I'd never been exposed to that, the demi-monde before, and I found it very interesting. Most of the songs, I suppose, are written at times of intensity. Falling in love, having a heart broken, mending your heart, being innocent, being guilty, all of these things. 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And so they reflect parts of my life that were crucial.

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0: first time I met Matt was the football court at Winterbourne, and I can remember thinking he was a terrible footballer.
1: Yeah, and I remember him being a great footballer and thinking, well, I want to be on his team.
2: We had the common interest of music eventually, but, you know, so I got Matt in and asked him to join the band. We had this kind of makeshift meeting down on the piece of grass down in Tynmouth, in the town where we grew up. And
0: we kind of knew each other relatively well, but it wasn't really until, you know, we started rehearsing together as a band that, you know, friendship developed properly.

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My whole office is hooked. It's the perfect background. Great songs all day. Yeah.

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1: 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Just wanted to say, you are officially responsible for me sitting in the car for another 5 minutes after I've arrived. Great music. Keep it up. I love it.
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It's the perfect background. Great songs all day. Yeah!

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0: 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Yeah. 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
1: 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Just wanted to say you are officially responsible for me sitting in the car for another 5 minutes after I've arrived. Great music. Keep it up. I love it.
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Yeah,

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